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And she was really an American girl.

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tear your insides out. 'Cause everybody hates a tourist, especially one who thinks it's all such a laugh.